0: versus a team that was putting up almost 40 points a game every time they got on the field. And now they found a way to completely shut that offense down, except for that first 6.5. And again, 7 of those 19 points were not the offense, were not caused by the Emporia State offense. Defense only gave up 12 points all game long. They did a great job when they needed to. Unfortunately, the offense just couldn't find enough offense.
1: And when the offense had chances inside the red zone, just couldn't execute. They had to settle for field goals, and that ultimately
0: they had the interception, they had the muff punt, they had a fumble. They had three opportunities, definitely inside the 30. I don't think they got inside the red zone. They still had their opportunities on a short field to get more than field goals. So if you're looking at the score and you see 9, that's what it is. It's 3 field goals. UNK gets touchdowns there. It's a 21-19 ball game, and we go home with our first win.
1: Defense played well enough to get the win today. Offense unable to get it going. Of course, the injuries certainly didn't help. But Lopers showed some fight. I tell you what, we've done this long enough to see a game and think it's going to end up in the road ditch and be a blowout. They fought back, but still has to be frustrating as the Lopers drop this one tonight to Emporia State 19-9. UNK now 0-3 on the season. Emporia State an impressive 4-0. Our postgame reports just ahead tonight on the river.
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1: Jason Jorgensen and Brandon Bennett's back with you from Emporia. Unfortunately, the Lopers come up just a little short as they had a terrible start again, fought back, got some things corrected, had some chances. Defense finally forced some turnovers today. UNK had some field position, but their offensive woes continue to hold this bunch from Emporia State to 280 yards after what, Brandon? They probably had over 100 in the first 6 minutes of the game. A tremendous defensive effort from Tim Schopter's bunch. Now, one thing they got to clean up, the handful of 15-yard penalties at untimely times, just killing this defense. But still, they came in here. Not many people hold Emporia State to 19 points, but you've got to find a way to score some points yourself, and UNK drops this one ultimately by 10, 19-9.
0: For UNK and Emporia State, the numbers are almost identical. Number of first downs, 15 for UNK, 16 for Emporia State. Number of rushing yards, 136 for UNK, 140 for Emporia State. This is what blows me away. Given as pass heavy as Emporia State is, UNK has 138 passing yards versus Emporia State with 140. You throw all that together, UNK only has six fewer total yards on nine more plays. The key figure tonight, red zone chances. UNK had two, got two field goals. Emporia State had three, got two field goals and a touchdown. UNK scored only touchdowns here, whereas Emporia State had a field goal, an offensive, and then a defensive touchdown. That's their 19 points.
1: Yeah, both of their touchdowns, oddly enough, scored by their linebacker, Landon Boss. He was the one who scooped up the Riker Evans fumble and rumbled in 45 yards to score. And then on their next possession, after a long punt return that set them up with a 43, he finished off the drive with a one-yard touchdown plunge. Who would have guessed at that point that they'd only score three more points the rest of the afternoon? But 19 points, good enough to hold up against the Lopers as the Hornets win it by 10.
0: Glad I'm not a betting man. I would have lost that. And another important figure here is the attendance. We've mentioned several times it's Family Day here, right at 4,400 here. They're one of the leaders in the conference, and they had another big day. And I think that number would have been bigger if it would have been 97 degrees with some storms coming in. But a big crowd here when they can only use half of their stadium. The far side stands here at Francis G. Wilson Stadium have been condemned, so they can't sit on that side. Pretty full lower bowl here. Unfortunately, for UNK, it was just a little bit too much to overcome all of that. UNK is just right there. For the last 3.5 years, we've been talking about the Lopers are just right there. They just can't seem to overcome those few instances in a game that really dictate the outcome.
1: Lopers now 0-3 for the first time since 2016. They drop it 19-9. We're back to wrap it up from Emporia after this from KRVN Sports.
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1: Jason Jorgensen, Brandon Bennett's back with you one final time following the Lopers' 19-9 loss to 17th-ranked Emporia State. Score to pass along. The Huskers up quickly over North Dakota, 14-0. You can find that game on 880 KRBN and when we wrap up here on 106.9 in Kearney. Loper volleyball in the third, up 2-0, leading Washburn 8-4, so hopefully the Lopers can keep it going and finish off the Ichabods in 3 and have lots of momentum going into a couple of big matches next week at home on Friday night against Emporia State and Saturday against Pittsburgh State. Time to announce our player of the game brought to you by UNK Marketing. He hit 3 field goals today, including a school record 59-yarder. Caden Kiernan, our player of the game for the Lopers.
0: Can't argue with that at all when you are 100% of the scoring offense and you put your name in the record book and a record that stood, speaking of the Reagan administration, since 1987. Records that are long-standing are often hard to beat, so we'll see how many years, if ever, that gets broken. But a 59-yard field goal, and there was another yard or three on that kick.
1: Travis Parker had held the record of 56 yards in late September of 1987 against Hayes. So as our Player of the Game Award, once again, Keenan Kernan, he has just been an absolute plus for this team, already knocking home a couple of kicks of more than 50 yards. So that will wrap it up for our coverage. We want to thank our great sponsors. They include TBK Transmissions, Ponix

0: Oh, have mercy. Have mercy.
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2: News, I'm Daria Albinger. President Trump will address the UN General Assembly in New York next week.
3: President Trump is expected to repeat his calls that Iran cannot have a nuclear weapon. Despite the war, the State Department has allowed a core Iranian delegation to attend the event. But a senior administration official did not say whether there will be any meetings between the U.S. and Iran.
2: Fox's Madeline Rivera. President Trump will also host China's President Xi Jinping at the White House next week. Americans are weighing in on some new Fox News polls.
4: Just 23% think the economy is good or fair, and over 60% said gas and food prices are a major problem for their families. 63% of those polled said the president is making the economy worse. On Iran, more than 7 in 10 voters do not think the president has a way to exit the conflict.
2: Fox's Jessica Rosenthal in Washington. 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
5: Cloudy tonight with a chance of thunderstorms. Lows around 58. Northeast winds 8 to 15 miles an hour. Slight chance for showers tomorrow, 63. Chance for showers tomorrow night. Lows level off around 55. Mainly cloudy skies expected. From the River Weather Center, I'm Derek Height. Currently 72.
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2: Cloudy tonight with a chance of thunderstorms.
3: Lows around 58. Northeast winds 8 to 15 miles an hour.
2: Slight chance for showers tomorrow, 63. Chance for showers tomorrow night.
3: Lows level off around 55.
2: Mainly cloudy skies expected. From the River Weather Center, I'm Derek Height. Right now, it's 69 degrees.
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6: I'm Rogers. Stern Houthi rebels in Yemen attacked the airport in Saudi Arabia's capital city.
7: The Houthis did not specify what they targeted, but said they attacked sensitive sites, and there were no immediate reports of casualties. For the first time in months, emergency air raid alerts sounded overnight across the capital as residents reported hearing loud explosions.
6: Fox's Stephanie Bennett. Danish citizens reacting to their nation's agreement with the U.S. over Greenland.
8: It's going to be more quiet now, and I think that the United States is probably going to get what they could have had the whole time if they just asked nicely.
6: A comment, a reference to President Trump's earlier demand that Greenland be given to the U.S. It was not, but the U.S. can put a permanent military base there. 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
12: Cloudy skies tonight with a chance for storms. Lows level off around 58. Northeasterly winds 8 to 15 miles an hour. Overcast again tomorrow. Slight chance for showers. High temperatures reach up to 63. Chance of rain showers tomorrow night. Lows around 55. From the River Weather Center, I'm Derek Hite. Currently, it's 69 degrees.
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5: Cloudy skies tonight with a chance for storms. Lows level off around 58. Northeasterly winds 8 to 15 miles an hour. Overcast again tomorrow. Slight chance for showers. High temperatures reach up to 63. Chance of rain showers tomorrow night. Lows around 55. From the River Weather Center, I'm Derek Hite. Currently 66.
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1: News. I'm Daria Albinger. President Trump pushing one of his campaign promises heading into the midterm elections, even though he is not on the ballot.
2: Lower prescription drugs soon be in store for millions of Americans on Medicaid. President Trump announcing all 50 states will join a program to provide so-called most favored nation pricing. It follows last year's executive order, which calls for the U.S. not to pay more for medication than the lowest paying nation.
1: Fox's Chandley Painter. There were protests outside Lincoln Financial Center in Philadelphia, where Ed Sheeran is performing his first show since dropping Macklemore from the bill. Sheeran says his promoter made the decision due to pro-Palestinian comments that the hip-hop artist made on stage that some say were anti-Semitic. 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
7: Cloudy skies tonight with a chance for storms. Lows level off around 58. Northeasterly winds 8 to 15 miles an hour. Overcast again tomorrow. Slight chance for showers. High temperatures reach up to 63. Chance of rain showers tomorrow night. Lows around 55. From the River Weather Center, I'm Derek Height. Currently 66.
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10: Cloudy skies tonight with a chance for storms. Lows level off around 58. Northeasterly winds 8 to 15 miles an hour. Overcast again tomorrow. Slight chance for showers. High temperatures reach up to 63. Chance of rain showers tomorrow night. Lows around 55. From the River Weather Center, I'm Derek Height. Right now, 64.
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6: 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President Trump pushing one of his

0: campaign promises heading into the midterm elections, even though he is not on the ballot.
1: Will prescription drugs soon be in store for millions of Americans on Medicaid? President Trump announcing all 50 states will join a program to provide so-called most favored nation pricing. It follows last year's executive order, which calls for the U.S. not to pay more for medication than the lowest paying nation.
0: Fox's Chandley Painter. There were protests outside Lincoln Financial Center in Philadelphia, where Ed Sheeran is performing his first show since dropping Macklemore from the bill. Sheeran says his promoter made the decision due to pro-Palestinian comments that the hip-hop artist made on stage that some say were anti-Semitic. 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
2: Cloudy skies tonight with a chance for storms. Lows level off around 58. Northeasterly winds 8 to 15 miles an hour. Overcast again tomorrow. Slight chance for showers. High temperatures reach up to 63. Chance of rain showers tomorrow night. Lows around 55. From the River Weather Center, I'm Derek Height. Right now, 64.
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15: Cloudy skies tonight with a chance for storms. Lows level off around 58. Northeasterly winds 8 to 15 miles an hour. Overcast again tomorrow. Slight chance for showers. High temperatures reach up to 63. Chance of rain showers tomorrow night. Lows around 55. From the River Weather Center, I'm Derek Hite. Currently, it's 66 degrees.
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14: Fox News, I'm Roxanne Evans. Saudi Arabia on edge tonight after Houthi rebels attempted a ballistic missile strike on Riyadh. Saudi officials say the missile was intercepted with no casualties.
15: For the first time in months, emergency air raid alerts sounded overnight across the capital as residents reported hearing loud explosions. It comes after days of escalating conflict between the kingdom and the Iran-backed Houthi rebels in neighboring Yemen.
14: That's Fox's Stephanie Bennett. The Houthis pose a growing threat to global energy supplies. The U.S. military saying it struck a boat suspected of drug smuggling in the Caribbean, killing four people. And world leaders head to New York next week for the U.N. General Assembly. Major conflicts in Iran, Ukraine, Gaza, and other global crises expected to dominate. 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
12: Cloudy skies tonight with a chance for storms. Lows level off around 58. Northeasterly winds 8 to 15 miles an hour. Overcast again tomorrow. Slight chance for showers. High temperatures reach up to 63. Chance of rain showers tomorrow night. Lows around 55. From the River Weather Center, I'm Derek Height. Currently, it's 66 degrees.
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2: Cloudy skies expected overnight with a chance for showers. Lows dip down to about 58. Northeasterly winds 8 to 15 miles an hour. Cloudy skies expected again Sunday. Slight chance of rain showers. High temperatures reach up to 63. From the River Weather Center, I'm Derek Height. Currently, it's 65 degrees.
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2: Cloudy skies expected overnight with a chance for showers. Lows dip down to about 58. Northeasterly winds 8 to 15 miles an hour. Cloudy skies expected again Sunday. Slight chance of rain showers. High temperatures reach up to 63. From the River Weather Center, I'm Derek Hite. Currently, it's 65 degrees.
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3: Cloudy skies expected overnight with a chance of rain showers. Lows dip down to about 59. Northeasterly winds 8 to 15 miles an hour. Cloudy skies expected again Sunday. Slight chance of rain showers. High temperatures reach up to 65. From the River Weather Center, I'm Derek Height. Currently 64.
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4: Fox News, I'm Roxanne Evans. World leaders gather in New York for the UN General Assembly, where President Trump will speak. This as the Iran conflict continues. Republican Representative Tim

0: with a chance of rain showers. Lows dip down to about 59. Northeasterly winds 8 to 15 miles an hour. Cloudy skies expected again Sunday. Slight chance of rain showers. High temperatures reach up to 65. From the River Weather Center, I'm Derek Height. Currently 64.
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6: Cloudy skies expected overnight with a chance of rain showers. Lows dip down to about 59. Northeasterly winds 8 to 15 miles an hour. Cloudy skies expected again Sunday. Slight chance of rain showers. High temperatures reach up to 65. From the River Weather Center, I'm Derek Height. Currently 63.
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2: Cloudy skies expected today with a slight chance of rain showers. High temperatures reach up to 65. Winds out of the northeast, 5 to 10 miles an hour. Mainly cloudy skies expected tonight. Slight chance of thunderstorms. Lows level off around 55. From the River Weather Center, I'm Derek Height. Right now, 62.
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5: News, I'm Roxanne Evans. Saudi Arabia intercepted a Houthi ballistic missile aimed at Riyadh. No casualties were reported.
6: For the first time in months, emergency air raid alerts sounded overnight across the capital as residents reported hearing loud explosions. It comes after days of escalating conflict between the kingdom and the Iran-backed Houthi rebels in neighboring Yemen.
5: Fox's Stephanie Bennett. Ed Sheeran breaks down in tears as he returns to the stage in Philadelphia Saturday night. The singer apologized to fans, saying, "I'm so, so sorry." He addressed the controversy over dropping Macklemore and called the situation in Gaza catastrophic and unjustifiable. World leaders head to New York next week for the UN General Assembly. Major international conflicts in Iran, Ukraine, Gaza, all expected to dominate the discussion. 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
7: Cloudy skies
8: today
7: with a slight chance for showers. High of 65. Winds out of the northeast, 5 to 10 miles per hour. Slight chance for storms. Tonight, lows level off around 55. Mainly cloudy skies expected. Slight chance for showers tomorrow. High temperatures reach up to 65. Mainly cloudy skies expected. From the River Weather Center, I'm meteorologist Paul Frombly. Right now, it's 62 degrees.
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2: Daytime highs approaching 65 today under overcast skies with a slight chance of rain showers. Winds out of the northeast, 5 to 10 miles per hour. Mainly cloudy skies tonight. Slight chance of thunderstorms. Lows dip down to about 55. Partly cloudy skies tomorrow. Slight chance of rain showers. Highs around 65. From the River Weather Center, I'm meteorologist Paul Trombley. Currently 61.
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3: Fox News, I'm Deborah Valentine. President Trump returned to the White House on Saturday, a day earlier than planned, from Camp David. More from Fox's Chanley Painter.
4: His return comes as his administration weighs next steps in the war with Iran and ahead of his trip to New York for the UN General Assembly.
3: The White House has not issued an official reason for the early return. President Trump's early return comes after Saudi Arabia confirms Yemen's Houthi rebels tried to attack its capital with a ballistic missile.
5: Video shows flames and a large plume of black smoke near King Khalid International Airport in Saudi Arabia's capital of Riyadh.
3: That's Fox's Stephanie Bennett reporting. No casualties were reported. The Houthis pose a growing threat to global energy supplies following territorial gains along the Red Sea coastline. 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
6: Daytime highs approaching 65 today under overcast skies with a slight chance of rain showers. Winds out of the northeast, 5 to 10 miles per hour. Mainly cloudy skies tonight. Slight chance of thunderstorms. Lows dip down to about 55. Partly cloudy skies tomorrow. Slight chance of rain showers. Highs around 65. From the River Weather Center, I'm meteorologist Paul Trombley. Currently 61.
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2: Daytime highs approaching 65 today under overcast skies with a slight chance of rain showers. Winds out of the northeast, 5 to 10 miles per hour. Mainly cloudy skies tonight. Slight chance of thunderstorms. Lows dip down to about 55. Partly cloudy skies tomorrow. Slight chance of rain showers. Highs around 65. From the River Weather Center, I'm meteorologist Paul Frombly. Currently 61.
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5: News, I'm Roxanne Evans. World leaders in New York for next week's UN General Assembly. And this as the Iran conflict continues. Republican Representative Tim Burchett on Fox's The Big Weekend Show says President Trump made the world safer.
6: The Iranians were close to nuclear. They were getting ready to launch Armageddon, from what I understand. If President Trump had intervened over there, Iran would have a nuclear weapon. They would have launched against Israel or somebody else.
5: Democrats blame the Trump administration for high oil prices. Protesters outside of Ed Sheeran's show in Philadelphia, angry for dropping Macklemore from the bill. 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
4: Daytime highs approaching 65 today under overcast skies with a slight chance of rain showers. Winds out of the northeast 5 to 10 miles per hour. Mainly cloudy skies tonight. Slight chance of thunderstorms. Lows dip down to about 55. Partly cloudy skies tomorrow. Slight chance of rain showers. Highs around 65. From the River Weather Center, I'm meteorologist Paul Frombly. Currently 60.
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8: Daytime highs approaching 65 today under overcast skies with a slight chance of rain showers. Winds out of the northeast, 5 to 10 miles per hour. Mainly cloudy skies tonight. Slight chance of thunderstorms. Lows dip down to about 55. Partly cloudy skies tomorrow. Slight chance of rain showers. Highs around 65. From the River Weather Center, I'm meteorologist Paul Frombly. Currently 60.
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3: Fox News, I'm Paul Stevens. President Trump returning to the White House from Camp David earlier than expected. Fox's Chanley Painter.
4: It's not clear what prompted him to come back a day early. His return comes as his administration weighs next steps in the war with Iran.
3: And the president's early return following Yemen's Iran-backed Houthi rebels launching a thwarted ballistic missile attack on Saudi Arabia's capital city of Riyadh. President Trump also set to attend this week's UN General Assembly in New York, where Fox's C.B. Cotton tells us there is heightened security.
5: The Secret Service works with 20 partner agencies, including the NYPD and the Department of War, all monitoring for potential threats across the city.
3: And authorities say, though, there's no known credible threat at this time heading into that UN General Assembly. 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
7: Daytime highs approaching 65 today under overcast skies with a slight chance of rain showers. Winds out of the northeast, 5 to 10 miles per hour. Mainly cloudy skies tonight. Slight chance of thunderstorms. Lows dip down to about 55. Partly cloudy skies tomorrow. Slight chance of rain showers. Highs around 65. From the River Weather Center, I'm meteorologist Paul Trombley. Currently 60.
8: 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Initiate countdown. The Crook and Chase countdown begins now. Number 30.
9: Parker McCollum is bowled over by his CMA nomination for Album of the Year. He's alongside, in that category, Zach Top, Ella Langley, Casey Musgraves, and Luke Combs. Now, Parker told us early on he was nervous about the album, wasn't sure how it would be accepted because it marked a whole new direction for him. Well, with the CMA nomination, now he can relax. Parker McCollum, Killing Me, holding at number 30.

0: from Luke Bryan's ninth studio album, Signs. That is Fish, Hunt, Golf, Drink on Crook and Chase. Coming up, brand new music from Drew Baldridge.
1: This album is like a ministry for me.
0: Hi, everybody. Crook and Chase here. You know, we've interviewed country artists for decades. Along the way, Riley Green admitted to us what riles him up.
2: And hey, we discovered why Lauren Elena had to strong arm her friend Kane Brown. And on the last cruise, Keith Urban led us all in a sing-along.
0: All that proves what we learned a long time ago. Some of the best moments in country music don't always happen on stage. They happen sitting around swapping stories about the road, the songs, and what inspired them.
2: 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Those are the moments fans remember.
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2: 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I'm Scott Foster, inviting Roll Radio listeners to join me on an unforgettable Hawaiian Islands adventure, January 30th through February 8th. 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

0: John Party kicking off that scarred up leather boot of his at number 20 for another week here on Crook and Chase.
1: Oh, these country boys and their quirky love songs. You know, Luke Bryan has a new one. His new album, Signs, has just been released this weekend. And one of the songs is Crooked Rows of Corn. That's the title, Crooked Rows of Corn. It's a love song suggesting some possible hanky-panky in the cornfield, and Charlie Chase is on the case.
2: And they're listening to the album when they hear Crooked Rows of Corn. This is about a young couple fooling around on a tractor that's moving around the cornfield at night.
3: Right. Dangerous.
2: No. Any personal guilt involved there? 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
3: No.

0: 1993 Fast As You, Dwight Yoakam, our rediscovery artist here on Crook and Chase. Next hour, Luke Bryan in touch with his spiritual side through new music.
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9: News. I'm Paul Stevens. President Trump returning to the White House from Camp David earlier than expected. This as U.S. embassies in the Middle East issue new alerts amid heightened tensions across the area.
10: They did not state a specific threat, but called for Americans to exercise heightened vigilance and be aware of potential travel disruptions in the region. The alerts cite recent fighting between Saudi Arabia and the Iran-backed Houthi militants in Yemen.
9: And that's Fox's Chan Lee Painter. No official comment on the president's early return to D.C. The president set to attend this week's upcoming UN General Assembly in New York City.
11: All of those world leaders coming here to New York City for the General Assembly has triggered one of the largest security operations of the year. Thankfully, there are no known credible threats.
9: And that's Fox's CB Cotton in New York. 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
0: KRVN, The River, and Cammie are going big in 2026. 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
13: Slight chance of rain showers today. Otherwise, cloudy skies expected. Daytime highs approaching 65. Northeast winds 5 to 10 miles per hour. Overcast again tonight. Slight chance for storms 55. Slight chance of rain showers tomorrow. Highs level off around 65. A blend of clouds and sun. From the River Weather Center, I'm meteorologist Paul Frobley. Currently, it's 59 degrees.
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15: We are halfway to the top of the chart this week here on the Crook and Chase Countdown. Up one space to 16, it's a big musical event for Hardy, Tim McGraw, Eric Church, and Morgan Wallen. This is MacArthur.

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0: Luke Bryan up two spots to number 8. That song, part of his new album, Signs, available now.
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3: It's the Crook and Chase Countdown. We are closing in on a new number one hit for the week. Right now, though, we're at number 7 with Ella Langley featuring Ernest. A big jump for them up 4 spaces with Loving Life Again.

0: cool enough now? Well, we sure think he is. That is new music from Drew Baldridge from his new album, Farm, Faith, Family.
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1: 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Right now at number 4, Been By Now.

Oh, what a great song from Darius Rucker. It's called All Right, 93.1 The River. Good Sunday morning to you. My name's Tony Dillahay. Hope you're having a great weekend. Hopefully put a smile on your face here in the next hour or two with music with Cole Swindell, Stella Lefty, Thomas Rhett, and all the others. Hey, going on in Grand Island, starting in the next half hour or so, it is the 7th annual Leaving Alzheimer's in the Dust Car and Bike Show. And you, your friends, your family, they're all invited to Grand Island. The location is The Heritage at Sagewood. This event goes on today from 10:30 to 3 p.m., featuring some great barbecue, some live entertainment, as well as all those classic cars and motorcycles. They'd love to see you there. Hey, here's Luke Combs at 93.1 The River.

0: His name is Cole Swindell. The name of that song is Girl Dad here at 93.1 The River. Cole Swindell was live and on stage at Memorial Stadium after yesterday's football game in Lincoln. Cole Swindell, well, some of his big hits included She Had Me at Heads Carolina, also Ain't Worth the Whiskey, Single Saturday Night, and Never Say Never. Thank you to Cole Swindell performing at Lincoln and Memorial Stadium yesterday. More continuous country music coming up. We've got Morgan Wallen, Billy Currington, Megan Maroney, and Zach Bryan in just minutes.
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5: I'm Paul Stevens. President Trump returning to the White House from Camp David earlier than expected as U.S. embassies in the Middle East issue new alerts and Houthi rebels launch airstrikes aimed at Saudi Arabia.
6: Video shows flames and a large plume of black smoke near King Khalid International Airport in Saudi Arabia's capital of Riyadh.
5: That's Fox's Stephanie Bennett. The president also set to attend this week's U.N. General Assembly in New York City and meet on the sidelines with acting Venezuelan President Delcy Rodriguez. Some members of Congress, though, warning him not to trust her.
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5: That's Ohio Republican Senator Bernie Moreno earlier on Fox and Friends weekend. 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
1: Slight chance of rain showers today. Otherwise, cloudy skies expected. Daytime highs approaching 65. Northeast winds 5 to 10 miles per hour. Overcast again tonight. Slight chance for storms 55. Slight chance of rain showers tomorrow. Highs level off around 65. A blend of clouds and sun. From the River Weather Center, I'm meteorologist Paul Frobley. Currently, it's 60 degrees.
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0: Oh, I love that song. It's called Long Live Cowgirls. That's Ian Muncy. Teaming up with Cody Johnson here at 93.1 The River. Well, the Mid-States Rodeo has been going strong at the Adams County Fairgrounds Friday, Saturday, and some activity today. We'd like to send a big shout-out to some of the area contestants in this year's Mid-States Rodeo. From Franklin, Keller Towig, along with Levi Haynes from Kearney. In Saddle Bronc, it was Russell Dietz from Kearney, Emily Ryan from Odessa in the breakaway roping, Caden Wooters from Elwood in the steer wrestling, and finally, Cinch Kiger from Overton in the bareback. All of them contestants in this year's Mid-States Rodeo in Hastings and the Adams County Fairgrounds. We've got more continuous country music coming up.
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Oh, a River Rewind with Brooks and Dunn. Ain't nothing about you. 93.1 The River. It is Sunday. It is NFL Sunday. Some of the games that'll be played here later this afternoon include, well, Minnesota at Chicago starting at 12 noon. Also Green Bay at the New York Jets. Coming on at 3 o'clock, it's Jacksonville at Denver. Later on, it is Indianapolis at Kansas City. That'll be a 7:20 p.m. kickoff later this evening. And Monday Night Football, it's New York Giants at the L.A. Rams. That kickoff at 7:15. Hey, here's Ashley Cook and Baby Blues at 93.1 The River. Baby.

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12: Daytime highs approaching 65 this afternoon under overcast skies with a slight chance of rain showers. Winds out of the northeast, 5 to 10 miles per hour. Cloudy skies expected again tonight. Slight chance of thunderstorms. Lows dip down to about 55. Slight chance for showers tomorrow, 65. From the River Weather Center, I'm meteorologist Paul Frombly. Right now, 61.
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Oh, loving that song. That's Billy Currington and People Are Crazy. And 93.1 The River. Say a big shout out and congratulations to Marlene Geiger of Cozad. Marlene was recently named the recipient of the 14th annual Make Your Mark on Cozad Award. Now, those who know Marlene know that she's been a lifelong resident of Cozad and is a huge supporter of all the arts in the Cozad area. Once again, congratulations to Marlene Geiger. Here's Morgan Wallen at 93.1 The River.

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I know they got plenty of young blood left in them, and plenty nights under pink skin.

0: keeps me sane at 93.1 The River. My name's Tony DeLay. Hey, put this on your calendar for this coming Saturday. That's right, Saturday, September 26th. It's something big, and it's growing every day. It's called the Fall Festival in Holdridge. The location is the Nebraska Prairie Museum. Now, if you're new to this area, the Nebraska Prairie Museum is located just north of the golf course, just north of Holdridge. So be sure to stop by. It is one of the most beloved family events in central Nebraska. Things, well, kick off about 10 o'clock in the morning, and you can find food trucks and live music, a corn maze, and listen to this, the weighing of Nebraska's largest pumpkin competition. All of that coming up for the Nebraska Prairie Museum Annual Fall Festival this coming Saturday, September 26th. We've got more continuous country music right after this.
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4: Bartels Angus near Riverton began in 2002 as an FFA project with the purchase of a single heifer. Now their herd is well established with nearly 100 bulls selling the third Tuesday every March. Mike believes their cows must earn their keep by breeding early, weaning a big calf, and breeding back year in and year out. Mike's always interested in talking to cattlemen about private treaty sales during breeding season, and he has bred females available in the fall. 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
5: News on Angelo Bavaro. President Trump weighing next steps on Iran.
6: President Trump tells Fox News he's in a deciding mode and that very big things are going to be happening in the not-so-distant future. The president described the current choices on the table as wiping Iran out, letting them rot economically, or making a deal.
5: Fox's Trey Yingst. Iran, one of those issues world leaders, including President Trump, will discuss as they gather for the UN General Assembly this week. Tight security taking shape in New York City.
7: Thankfully, there are no known credible threats. The Secret Service showed us how it'll be monitoring for anything that could pop up. The Secret

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4: Daytime highs approaching 65 this afternoon under overcast skies with a slight chance of rain showers. Winds out of the northeast, 5 to 10 miles per hour. Cloudy skies expected again tonight. Slight chance of thunderstorms. Lows dip down to about 55. Slight chance for showers tomorrow, 65. From the River Weather Center, I'm meteorologist Paul Frombly. Currently 63.
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0: for you.
1: Oh, this is Tony Dillahay, and this just in. Well, if you've heard the song, I Knew It, I Knew You, that's the big hit from Taylor Swift. Now, at age 36, Taylor Swift will be one of the youngest ever to be inducted into the Nashville Songwriters Hall of Fame later this fall. Congratulations to Taylor Swift. Also, we'd like to send along a big hi and hello to the Nebraska Beef Passport and all of the hard work that's being done to promote Nebraska beef, from the Nebraska Beef Council to the Nebraska cattlemen to those of us right here at 93.1 The River, working hard to showcase locally sourced, delicious Nebraska beef. 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

George Strait and Write This Down in 93.1 The River. By the way, George Strait will also be honored at the Nashville Songwriters Hall of Fame. In fact, this word that his album, those 50 number ones, that's the name of that album, has been on the Billboard charts on and off for its 400th week. Oh my, congratulations to George Strait and his continued success with 50 number one albums. Oh my, a big thank you to everyone showing up at the Curtis Fall Festival on Friday. We had a registration there at the football field for that great-looking, hard-working Chevy Silverado. We did the same thing on Saturday at the Gothenburg Harvest Festival Parade in the morning. And we were at the park until 12 noon registering and saying hi to some great folks from Gothenburg. Your next opportunity will be coming up on Wednesday afternoon, and it'll be at the Plum Creek Marketplace. We'd love to see you there. Here's Dan and Shay and Stay So. Actually, Say So at 93.1 The River.

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8: Highs level off around 65 this afternoon. Under cloudy skies, northeasterly winds, 5 to 10 miles per hour. Cloudy skies expected again tonight. Slight chance of thunderstorms. Lows dip down to about 55. Slight chance of rain showers tomorrow. Daytime highs approaching 65. Sunshine mixed with clouds at times. From the River Weather Center, I'm meteorologist Paul Trombley. Right now, 63.
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Oh, a River Rewind with Trisha Yearwood, and she's in love with the boy. Yes. This is Tony Dillahay, and our next artist is Lainey Wilson, who has no less nominations than 12 nominations at the CMA Awards, the Country Music Association Awards, coming up here in November. And Lainey Wilson, by the way, will be hosting that award show as well. Now, Lainey Wilson had a tremendous performance at the 9/11 Memorial Site here in the last week or so. Her song, Soaring Amazing Grace, was just absolutely beautiful. Here's her big hit with, well, John Mayer, Phone, Keys, and Wallet at 93.1 The River.

0: Oh, what a great song from Parker McCollum. It's killing me. At 93.1 The River. Today is Sunday, but not just any Sunday. The Kearney Park and Recreation Department remind you and us that today is Bicycle Sunday. And you're invited starting at 1 o'clock to take in one of the many bike hike trails in Kearney and have a chance to win a $100 Kearney Park and Rec gift certificate. All of this as a free family event today, sponsored by your friends at the Kearney Park and Rec Department. We've got more continuous country music and an updated forecast right after this.
1: 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Now their herd is well established with nearly 100 bulls selling the third Tuesday every March. Mike believes their cows must earn their keep by breeding early, weaning a big calf, and breeding back year in and year out. Mike's always interested in talking to cattlemen about private treaty sales during breeding season, and he has bred females available in the fall. 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
5: News. I'm Paul Stevens. Iran-backed Houthi rebels launching a major weekend attack targeting Saudi Arabia's capital, escalating tensions and raising more concerns in D.C. as well.
6: The president's instinct always is for diplomacy. But if you're going to shoot at our stuff, if you're going to shoot at our ships, if you're going to shoot at our men and women in uniform, we're going to shoot back.
5: Missouri Republican Senator Eric Schmidt on Fox's Sunday Morning Futures. China's leader Xi Jinping set to visit the U.S. this week for his first state visit in more than a decade. Business and Iran likely two of the big topics.
7: Of course, no country buys more oil from Iran than China. Could they use their leverage for diplomacy to try to end that seven-month conflict? Could there be some major business deals signed? President Xi is traveling with several CEOs. That's rare for China.
5: Fox's Steve Harrigan in Beijing, America, is listening to Fox News.
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0: 5 tonight, slight chance of thunderstorms. A blend of clouds and sun. Tomorrow, slight chance of rain showers. High temperatures reach up to 65. From the River Weather Center, I'm meteorologist Jennifer Wojcicki. Right now, 64.
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0: All That's Music with Sam Hunt and Outskirts here at 93.1 The River. Well, it is a big weekend for Luke Bryan. He has recently released his latest album, a highly anticipated studio album. And to promote the album, Luke Bryan is performing in an exclusive concert with Roku City. Roku City, that's R-O-K-U. Now, as many of you know, that's a streaming platform, and you can find it with Luke Bryan and that exclusive concert at Roku City starting today and throughout the week. We've got more continuous country music right after this.
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0: Oh, a River Rewind with Montgomery Gentry, and hell yeah, from 93.1 The River. Well, folks in Cozad are excited. It is Oktoberfest, and things kicked off last night with the Grand Beer Barrel Tapping, and coming up later this week. In fact, on Wednesday, it is, some tasting classes. 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
1: He's a ranch hand in a pinch, man. 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
9: 65 this afternoon under overcast skies. Northeast winds 5 to 10 miles per hour. Cloudy skies tonight. Slight chance of thunderstorms. Lows around 55. Slight chance for showers tomorrow. High of 65. Partly cloudy skies. From the River Weather Center, I'm meteorologist Jennifer Vujicic-Ski. Right now, 64.
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Oh, a River Rewind with John Anderson and Straight Tequila Night here at 93.1 The River. Say, our next artist is country music superstar Luke Combs, and he recently released his new album, The Way I Am, and collaborated with Luke Bryan on some of the cuts on that. In fact, this next song, entitled Be By You, is on that album. Here we go. Here's Luke Combs and Be By You at 93.1 The River.

0: Oh, what a powerful song. That's Blake Shelton and Let Him In Anyway from 93.1 The River. Well, the Crook and Chase Top 30 Country Music Countdown was earlier this morning. Let's take a peek and see some of the movers, some of the shakers on that Top 30 Countdown. Take a look at this. Zach, John King, Get to Drinkin'. Be sure to listen for that one. Of course, Luke Bryan, Country and She Knows It, along with Ella Langley, teaming up with Ernest, Lovin' Life Again. Number one, this song you heard just a few minutes ago, Luke Combs and Be By You. All of that and more on the Crook and Chase Top 30 Country Music Countdown. 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
5: News on Angelo Bavaro. President Trump will welcome Chinese leader Xi Jinping to the U.S. this week. Among the issues on the table, Iran.
6: No country buys more oil from Iran than China. Could they use their leverage for diplomacy to try to end that seven-month conflict? Could there be some major business deals signed? President Xi is traveling with several CEOs. That's rare for China.
5: Fox's Steve Harrigan. Also this week, President Trump will meet with world leaders in New York City for the UN General Assembly.
7: On the sidelines of that event, he's expected to meet with Gulf leaders amid the continued unrest with Iran. There's also new pressure on the administration over Iran. In a new Fox News poll, 7 in 10 voters say they believe the Trump administration lacks a clear strategy for ending the conflict.
5: That is Fox's Alex Hogan. 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
12: 65 this afternoon under overcast skies. Northeast winds 5 to 10 miles per hour. Cloudy skies tonight. Slight chance of thunderstorms. Lows around 55. Slight chance for showers tomorrow. High of 65. Partly cloudy skies. From the River Weather Center, I'm meteorologist Jennifer Vujicic-Ski. Right now, 64.
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0: on your Sunday, and the rankings for high school softball teams was released late last week. Let's take a peek at some of the top teams here in our listening area. Congratulations in Class C. Joining the rankings, Kearney Catholic, Hastings St. Cecilia, and Cozad. In Class B, it's Hastings and Grand Island Northwest. And in Class A, it is Kearney High School in the rankings this week in high school softball. Congratulations to all softball teams here in the area. Hey, coming up, we've got Luke Combs, we've got Zach Bryan, we've got Morgan Wallen and Randy Travis in just minutes.
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Oh, a River Rewind with Randy Travis and Three Wooden Crosses here at 93.1 The River. Well, it is cold season. It is flu season. And our friends at the Gosper County Senior Center remind you of a special flu and COVID vaccine clinic coming up on Tuesday, September 22nd. All of this starts about 10:30 in the morning till about 12 noon. If you can, be sure to bring your insurance card. Again, that's the Gosper County Senior Center Flu and COVID Vaccine Clinic in Elwood this Tuesday. Here's Casey Musgraves at 93.1 The River.

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8: 65 this afternoon under overcast skies. Northeast winds 5 to 10 miles per hour. Cloudy skies tonight. Slight chance of thunderstorms. Lows around 55. Slight chance for showers tomorrow, high of 65, partly cloudy skies. From the River Weather Center, I'm meteorologist Jennifer Vujicki. Right now, 65.
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And I'll tell you what I like about Sundays, playing you Nebraska's country here on 93.1 The River. That was Craig Morgan, and I'm Christian Schwartz here hanging out with you on your Sunday afternoon. Just ahead, it's more of Nebraska's country from Dirk Bentley, Cody Johnson, and Chris Stapleton. Right now, here's Kenny.

0: Nebraska's Country Station 93.1 The River. That's Chris Young there with I Didn't Come Here to Leave. Just ahead, it's a check of your news from Fox News before we have a look at your weather forecast. Then it's music from Billy Currington. Also, Morgan Wallen will be on the way here on The River.
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5: News. I'm Kathleen Maloney. President Trump returning to the White House from Camp David earlier than expected as U.S. embassies in the Middle East issue new alerts and Houthi rebels launch airstrikes aimed at Saudi Arabia.
6: Video shows flames and a large plume of black smoke near King Khalid International Airport in Saudi Arabia's capital of Riyadh.
5: Fox's Stephanie Bennett. The president will attend this week's United Nations General Assembly in New York City and meet on the sidelines with acting Venezuelan President Delcy Rodriguez. Some members of Congress warning him not to trust her.
7: Delcy, again, I think is somebody who smiles and waves for the cameras, tells us what we want to hear, but ultimately she's trying to bide her time.
5: Ohio GOP Senator Bernie Moreno on Fox and Friends Weekend. 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
1: 65 this afternoon under overcast skies. Northeast winds 5 to 10 miles per hour. Cloudy skies tonight. Slight chance of thunderstorms. Lows around 55. Slight chance for showers tomorrow. High of 65. Partly cloudy skies. From the River Weather Center, I'm meteorologist Jennifer Vujicic-Ski. Currently 67.
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0: That's Morgan Wallen with Last Night here on 93.1 The River. Good life, great country. 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

Jordan Davis, I Ain't Saying on 93.1 The River, Good Life, Great Country. Christian Schwartz here hanging out with you on your Sunday. Going to keep going with Great Country here on The River. It's Sam Barber and Avery Anna.

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9: 67 this afternoon, under cloudy skies, winds out of the northeast, 5 to 10 miles per hour. Cloudy tonight, slight chance of thunderstorms, lows around 53. Mainly cloudy skies, tomorrow, slight chance for showers, highs level off around 67. From the River Weather Center, I'm meteorologist Jennifer Wojcicki. Right now, 67.
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Good life, great country on 93.1 The River. That's George Strait there with It Just Comes Natural. Christian Schwartz here hanging out with you on your Sunday afternoon. We're now into the 3 o'clock hour here on your Sunday. Whether you're at home, on the road, or at work, thank you so much for making us a part of your day. Just ahead, it's music from Stella Lefty. We'll also have a duet from Post Malone and Luke Combs. Right now, here's Little Big Town.

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5: News, I'm Angelo Bavaro. The State Department issuing a safety alert to Americans overseas regarding travel disruptions after Saudi Arabia's capital was attacked.
6: Saudi Arabia says it foiled the Iran-backed Houthi rebels' attack on its capital, Riyadh, intercepting and destroying ballistic missiles. Large plume of black smoke near King Khalid International Airport, causing many travel disruptions there.
5: Fox's Stephanie Bennett. President Trump making moves to ramp up AI development despite calls for a slowdown.
7: Announcing a new position in the White House, posting, quote, "I am forming the AI force, much like I did for Space Force, which has been a tremendous success in my first term. Now, to that end, I will be announcing the near future AI czar."
5: Fox's Dana Marie McNichol on the president's agenda this week, welcoming China's leader to the White House and speaking to the UN General Assembly. 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
12: 67 this afternoon, under cloudy skies, winds out of the northeast, 5 to 10 miles per hour. Cloudy tonight, slight chance of thunderstorms, lows around 53. Mainly cloudy skies, tomorrow, slight chance for showers, highs level off around 67. From the River Weather Center, I'm meteorologist Jennifer Wojcicki. Right now, 67.
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One of her biggest hits worldwide, released all the way back in 1999. That was Shania Twain. Man, I feel like a woman here on 93.1 The River. I'm Christian Schwartz here as we are getting ready to round out this 3 o'clock hour. Here's John Party with Boots Up. Stay tuned. We'll have music from Trace Adkins and Morgan Wallen to help kick off the 4 o'clock hour here on 93.1 The River.

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11: Chance of thunderstorms with fog and spots tonight. Otherwise, cloudy skies expected. Lows dip down to about 53. Winds out of the northeast, 5 to 10 miles per hour. Mainly cloudy skies with fog early tomorrow, slight chance for showers. Daytime highs approaching 67. From the River Weather Center, I'm meteorologist Jennifer Vujicic. Currently, it's 67 degrees.

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The second single from his debut studio album, Dreamin' Out Loud, which was released all the way back in 1996, 30 years ago. That was Trace Adkins, Every Light in the House, here on 93.1 The River. Christian Schwartz here, joining you once again on your Sunday afternoon. On the way, it's music from Zach Brown Band and Jimmy Buffett, along with Scott McCreary and Luke Combs. Right now, here's Morgan Wallen.

0: Released just a few months ago in July, Joe Nichols with C'est La Vie here on 93.1 The River. Good life, great country. Just ahead, it's a check of your news from Fox News before we have a look at your weather forecast, see how the rest of the weekend is going to shape out for you. Then we'll have music from Sam Hunt and Blake Shelton along with Gwen Stefani here on The River.
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6: News. I'm Kathleen Maloney. As the Iran war continues for a seventh month, a Fox News poll shows American disapproval is growing.
7: 7 in 10 voters say they believe the Trump administration lacks a clear strategy for ending the conflict. That includes 95% of Democrats, 83% of independents, and 43% of Republicans.
6: Fox's Alex Hogan. AI CEOs are recommending slower development of the technology, but Republican Congressman Daryl Issa tells Fox's Sunday Morning Futures.
8: You don't, in fact, try to make a slower car. You try to make better brakes that match that performance of that car. And that's what security will be in an AI world.
6: Some CEOs have expressed concerns about AI potentially taking over the internet and causing public safety issues. America is listening to Fox News.
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15: Chance of thunderstorms with fog and spots tonight. Otherwise, cloudy skies expected. Lows dip down to about 53. Winds out of the northeast, 5 to 10 miles per hour. Mainly cloudy skies with fog early tomorrow. Slight chance for showers. Daytime highs approaching 67. From the River Weather Center, I'm meteorologist Jennifer Vujicki. Right now, it's 66 degrees.
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0: 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All ages are welcome. Just another event from the community calendar page at krvn.com. Just ahead, it's music from Toby Keith. We'll also have Ella Langley here on the river.
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1: Party like it's 1776 at the Stanford Pork Day, Saturday, September 26th. 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

0: That's Toby Keith. I love this bar here on 93.1 The River. Good life, great country. We're going to start to round out the 4 o'clock hour with Ella Langley. We'll have more country music kicking off the 5 o'clock hour from Alan Jackson and Lainey Wilson.
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4: Chance of thunderstorms with fog and spots tonight. Otherwise, cloudy skies expected. Lows dip down to about 53. Winds out of the northeast, 5 to 10 miles per hour. Mainly cloudy skies with fog early tomorrow, slight chance for showers. Daytime highs approaching 67. From the River Weather Center, I'm meteorologist Jennifer Vujicki. Right now, it's 66 degrees.
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Hey, River Rewind there with Alan Jackson, Where I Come From, here on 93.1 The River. Good life, great country. Christian Schwartz here hanging out with you once again. We are now into the 5 o'clock hour here on your Sunday. Hope you're having a great weekend out there as we keep things going with Lainey Wilson and John Mayer. On the way, it's music from Cole Swift.

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3: News, I'm Angelo Bavaro. President Trump will welcome Chinese leader Xi Jinping to the U.S. this week. Among the issues on the table, Yuan.
11: No country buys more oil from Iran than China. Could they use their leverage for diplomacy to try to end that seven-month conflict? Could there be some major business deals signed? President Xi is traveling with several CEOs. That's rare for China.
3: Fox's Steve Harrigan. Also this week, President Trump will meet with world leaders in New York City for the UN General Assembly.
12: On the sidelines of that event, he's expected to meet with Gulf leaders amid the continued unrest with Iran. There's also new pressure on the administration over Iran. In a new Fox News poll, 7 in 10 voters say they believe the Trump administration lacks a clear strategy for ending the conflict.
3: Fox's Alex Hogan. 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
13: Martell's Angus near Riverton began in 2002 as an FFA project with the purchase of a single heifer. Now their herd is well established with nearly 100 bulls selling the third Tuesday every March. Mike believes their cows must earn their keep by breeding early, weaning a big calf, and breeding back year in and year out. Mike's always interested in talking to cattlemen about private treaty sales during breeding season, and he has bred females available in the fall. 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
15: Chance of thunderstorms with fog and spots tonight. Otherwise, cloudy skies expected. Lows dip down to about 53. Winds out of the northeast, 5 to 10 miles per hour. Mainly cloudy skies with fog early tomorrow. Slight chance for showers. Daytime highs approaching 67. From the River Weather Center, I'm meteorologist Jennifer Vujitsky. Currently 67.
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0: That's Lee Bryce on 93.1 The River. Good life, great country. Well, today is September 20th. If today happens to be your birthday, well, happy birthday to you. You're sharing it with these celebrities. George R.R. Martin, he, of course, is an author, wrote the novel series A Song of Ice and Fire, which includes Game of Thrones. He is 78 years old today. Actor Gary Cole, you might know him from Office Space, Talladega Nights, or NCIS. He is 70 years old today. And actor John Bernthal, you might know him from The Bear or Baby Driver. He's also The Punisher in the Marvel Cinematic Universe. He is 50 years old today. So happy birthday to them, and happy birthday to you as well. Just ahead here on The River, it's music from Joe Diffie and John Morgan.
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Joe Diffie, John Deere Green on 93.1 The River. Good life, great country. I'm Christian Schwartz here. Been hanging out with you on your Sunday afternoon, and that will do it for me. Hope you had a great weekend, and I do hope that you have a good start to the work week tomorrow. Before I go, here's John Morgan with Kid Myself.

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12: Chance of thunderstorms with fog and spots tonight. Otherwise, cloudy skies expected. Lows dip down to about 53. Winds out of the northeast, 5 to 10 miles per hour. Mainly cloudy skies with fog early tomorrow. Slight chance for showers. Daytime highs approaching 67. From the River Weather Center, I'm meteorologist Jennifer Vujicki. Currently 67.
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8: Fox News, I'm Kathleen Maloney. A federal immigration agent shot and wounded a man during an operation in Austin, Texas this morning.
9: The patient was stable, vital signs were stable, but in serious condition. They were transported off the scene within 9 minutes of arrival of EMS resources.
8: EMS Chief Rob Lukrecht, Democratic Congressman Greg Kassar calling for an investigation and saying ICE should leave Austin. Chinese President Xi Jinping set to visit Washington this week for his first state visit in more than a decade. Trade and Iran, the likely hot topics.
10: No country buys more oil from Iran than China. Could they use their leverage for diplomacy to try to end that seven-month conflict? Could there be some major business deals signed? President Xi is traveling with several CEOs.
8: Fox's Steve Harrigan in Beijing. 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
14: Chance of thunderstorms with fog and spots tonight. Otherwise, cloudy skies expected. Lows dip down to about 53. Winds out of the northeast, 5 to 10 miles per hour. Mainly cloudy skies with fog early tomorrow. Slight chance for showers. Daytime highs approaching 67. From the River Weather Center, I'm meteorologist Jennifer Vujicic. Currently, it's 66 degrees.
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7: Chance of thunderstorms with fog and spots tonight. Otherwise, cloudy skies expected. Lows dip down to about 53. Winds out of the northeast, 5 to 10 miles per hour. Mainly cloudy skies with fog early tomorrow. Slight chance for showers. Daytime highs approaching 67. From the River Weather Center, I'm meteorologist Jennifer Vujitsky. Currently, it's 66 degrees.
8: Good life, great country. 93.1, The River.